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18: From the Rappahannock Electric Cooperative Weather Center. Overcast skies tonight with a chance for storms. Will level off around 70. Cloudy skies with a few peaks of sun with fog and spots early tomorrow. Chance of thunderstorms. Daytime highs approaching 87. Slight chance of thunderstorms tomorrow night. Lows around 72. Mainly clear. Right now, it's 79 degrees.
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1: From the Rappahannock Electric Cooperative Weather Center. Overcast skies tonight with a chance for storms. Will level off around 70. Cloudy skies with a few peaks of sun with fog in spots early tomorrow. Chance of thunderstorms. Daytime highs approaching 87. Slight chance of thunderstorms tomorrow night. Lows around 72. Mainly clear. Right now, it's 79 degrees.
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1: From the Rappahannock Electric Cooperative Weather Center. Overcast skies tonight with a chance for storms. Will settle off around 70. Cloudy skies with a few peaks of sun with fog and spots early tomorrow. Chance of thunderstorms. Daytime highs approaching 87. Slight chance of thunderstorms tomorrow night. Lows around 72. Mainly clear. Currently, it's 77 degrees.
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0: back is giving Dad a chance to get back something he lost years ago. 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

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And you know what I'm talking about. 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
17: From the Rappahannock Electric Cooperative Weather Center. Overcast skies overnight with a chance of thunderstorms. Lows dip down to about 70. Cloudy skies with a few peaks of sun with fog in spots early Wednesday. Chance of thunderstorms. Highs level off around 87. Slight chance for storms Wednesday night. Lows level off around 72. Mainly clear skies. Currently 76.
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woke last night to the sound of thunder. How far off, I sat and wondered. Started humming a song from 1962.

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1: 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It's going to be a Doobie Brothers song. When you hear it, call me. Win tickets to see the Doobie Brothers, Allianz Amphitheater, September 28th. And I've got tickets all week long. So to get The Rock song of the day, become a Rock Club member.
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0: on the Rappahannock Electric Cooperative Weather Center. Overcast skies overnight with a chance of thunderstorms. Lows dip down to about 70. Cloudy skies with a few peaks of sun with fog in spots early Wednesday. Chance of thunderstorms. Highs level off around 87. Slight chance for storms Wednesday night. Lows level off around 72. Mainly clear skies. Currently 76.
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0: Guys, remember when you were cool? Loud cars, late nights, and women who didn't begin conversations with, "While you're up!" And 96.9 The Rock is giving Dad a chance to get back something he lost years ago. No, not his hair.
1: Damn it.
0: That ship sailed. The winning starts Monday. 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
6: From the Rappahannock Electric Cooperative Weather Center. Thunderstorms likely overnight, otherwise overcast. Will settle off around 70. Cloudy skies with a few peaks of sun with fog and spots early Wednesday. Chance of thunderstorms. High temperatures reach up to 87. Mainly clear skies Wednesday night. Slight chance for storms. Lows dip down to about 72. Right now, it's 76 degrees.
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6: From the Rappahannock Electric Cooperative Weather Center, thunderstorms likely overnight, otherwise cloudy skies expected. Lows dip down to about 70. More clouds than sun with fog in spots early Wednesday. Chance of thunderstorms, 87. Mainly clear skies Wednesday night. Slight chance for storms. Lows level off around 72. Right now, 76.
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0: Guys, remember when you were cool? Loud cars, late nights, and women who didn't begin conversations with, "While you're up!" 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No, not his hair.
1: Damn it.
0: That ship sailed. The winning starts Monday. 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
6: From the Rappahannock Electric Cooperative Weather Center. Thunderstorms likely overnight, otherwise cloudy skies expected. Lows dip down to about 70. More clouds than sun with fog in spots early Wednesday. Chance of thunderstorms 87. Mainly clear skies Wednesday night. Slight chance for storms. Lows level off around 72. Right now, 76.
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1: 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It's going to be a Doobie Brothers song. When you hear it, call me. Win tickets to see the Doobie Brothers, Allianz Amphitheater, September 28th. And I've got tickets all week long. So to get The Rock song of the day, become a Rock Club member.
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1: Listen for The Rock song of the day. It's going to be a Doobie Brothers song. When you hear it, call me. Win tickets to see the Doobie Brothers, Allianz Amphitheater, September 28th. And I've got tickets all week long. So to get The Rock song of the day, become a Rock Club member.
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1: From the rap.

0: Mechanic Electric Cooperative Weather Center. Lows around 70 overnight under cloudy skies with storms likely. Cloudy skies with a few peaks of sun with fog in spots early Wednesday. Chance of thunderstorms. High of 89. Partly cloudy skies Wednesday night. Slight chance of thunderstorms. Lows dip down to about 72. Right now, 75.
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5: From the Rappahannock Electric Cooperative Weather Center. Chance of thunderstorms with fog in spots early today. Otherwise, cloudy skies with a few peaks of sun.

0: daytime highs approaching 89. Partly cloudy skies tonight. Slight chance of thunderstorms. Lows level off around 72. Daytime highs approaching 92 tomorrow. Mainly clear skies. Currently, it's 75 degrees.
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1: What we've got here is failure to communicate. Some men you just can't reach. So you get what we had here last week, which is the way he wants it. Well, he gets it.

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1: And here we are. Another morning where you get a chance to win tickets to see the Doobie Brothers. You should know how to win this. If you don't, I'll explain in a bit. You are waking up to some not-so-pleasant weather, dude. It's a little on the muggy side. It's raining off and on. And how's that going to affect the fair? It's the big week, man. We'll get into it next with The Rock.

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1: If you're making plans for the fair, here's what you need to know with the weather. Today, chance of thunderstorms. Muggy, 87. Tomorrow, chance of afternoon thunderstorms. Friday, chance of storms. Saturday, hot and humid, 93. Chance of thunderstorms. Sunday, it's going to be the hottest day of the stretch and the last day of the Fredericksburg Fair. 95.

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0: So this was pretty disgusting. I had the unpleasant experience of hearing this first thing this morning. Video went viral because the daughter asked her dad questions that revealed all of his classic Boston isms. And this is a warning. I'm from New York. We make fun of people from Boston because of the way they talk. So don't take what I say after this too seriously.
1: What do we use to make French fries?
2: Potatoes.
1: If we had to go down to the basement, what would you call that?
2: It's the cellar.
1: We use this to change the channel on the TV. What do you call it?
2: Well, that's a clicker.
1: When you would put on a pair of jeans, what would Nana call those?
2: Dungarees.
1: What would you call a water fountain?
2: It's a bubbler.
1: What would you call a milkshake?
2: Milkshakes are fraps.
1: If you wanted to take a U-turn, what would you call that?
2: Go up there and bang a U-y.
1: What do we say in place of very?
2: Wicked. It's never used alone. Wicked excellent. Wicked awesome.
1: What do you call dinner?
2: Supper.
1: What do you call a liquor store?
2: It's a packy.
0: Now imagine being a dude. You're in New York. You're in your early 20s. You meet a woman from Boston, and she talks like that. It's almost as bad as a Jersey accent. So freaking disgusting. That's why we need to just nuke Boston. Euthanize everybody with that accent, man. They're not human. Imagine having to listen to that all day. Coming up, tickets for the Doobie Brothers. If you want to go to that show, all you got to do is listen for the rock song of the day. You would know what it is if you were tuning in yesterday at 3 or you're a rock club member. But your chance to win's on the way.
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4: 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If you're making your way on the southbound side of I-95, headed down towards Thornburg, be careful. Left side of the roadway blocked off. Combination wet roads and a single vehicle spin out has the left side blocked off. A single right lane is all that's squeezing by right now. 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
15: From the Rappahannock Electric Cooperative Weather Center. Chance of thunderstorms with fog in spots early today. Otherwise, cloudy skies with a few peaks of sun. Daytime highs approaching 89. Partly cloudy skies tonight. Slight chance of thunderstorms. Lows level off around 72. Daytime highs approaching 92 tomorrow. Mainly clear skies. Currently, it's 75 degrees.

You got Brady in the Morning, 96.9 The Rock. I'm sure you've heard, because everybody's talking about it. MySpace relaunching. Yeah, it's coming back. Oh, it's going to be huge. It's what the world needed. But did you also know there's a documentary on MySpace coming out too? And supposedly it's pretty good. I'll tell you all about it next on The Rock.

0: It's Brady in the Morning, 96.9 The Rock. So with all the chatter about MySpace relaunching, people getting very excited about it, man. Mainly because it's relaunching without algorithms. Unlike every other social media platform out there. It's what we need. The divide is too much in this country, man. Social media has a lot to do with it. Twitter and Facebook are friggin' evil. Anyways, this documentary is gonna drop eventually. It debuted at the Hot Docs Festival in Toronto this spring, but has not been released to a streaming platform. Not yet. I think they're waiting for the launch. I think it's a brilliant move. Nobody knows when the movie's going to drop. Nobody knows when MySpace is going to relaunch. It's just a lot of talk. It's been confirmed, but it's still just a lot of talk. My guess is we'll see the documentary hit Netflix or maybe Paramount Plus or Hulu. And at the very end, we're going to see a launch date for the return of MySpace.
1: 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It was getting kicked out of someone's top eight by a girl who worked at Hot Topic. Relive the glory days when profile songs played automatically. Every photo looked like it was taken with a potato, and everyone suddenly became an HTML expert just to put flaming skulls behind a blurry bathroom selfie. 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Featuring the biggest mystery in internet history, was Tom really everyone's friend? Or was he simply the last social media owner who wasn't treating your personal life like a product? MySpace, the documentary, coming soon.
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0: Are you bothered by how tech tracks us? Too bad. There wasn't enough people to stand up and say this isn't going to be allowed. We opened that door. We allowed companies to record us, follow us digitally, steal our personal information. There were a few outliers who tried warning us, right? The ones who were ahead of everybody else. But what were they called? That's right, conspiracy theorists. They weren't taken seriously. And now all of these companies have all of our personal data. And the ones who are chirping in the back, well, if you got nothing to hide, why do you care? Now, those people, a lot of them, I know personally, are now complaining about big tech having our data.
1: Well, if you're not doing anything wrong, why do you care if the government tracks you or spies on you?
0: That was a very popular narrative at one time, man.
1: You got nothing to hide.
0: But remember, if you're one of the people who vomited that, you're not allowed to complain. Deal with it. Now, let's lighten it up. Comedian Sheng Wang talking about modern tech, allowing things that are lost to be found, sort of. He talks about tech that tracks his headphones. Oh, and by the way, he's streaming right now. Name of his special is called Purple, and you can find it on Netflix.
2: Yeah, I just don't know about all this technology. 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I'm not gonna get them back. But with the power of tech, I can still check in on them. If I want to, I can see where they are right now. That's not healthy. I know where they live. I know where they work. I know they be getting charged on the regular. 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They doing their thing. I'm messed up. There's an option to forget this device, but I don't want to forget. I don't want to let go. I already lost you once, girl. I can't believe you're just gonna pair up with anybody.
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4: 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Earlier crash that we had down near Thornburg did end up clearing. So far, Bloom Gray Parkway running well. 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
2: A big deal if you're a Zeppelin fan. 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Yes, you can find that on YouTube. Megadeth announcing the European leg of its farewell tour for 27. Black Label Society and Testament joining the 24-day run. And Shinedown going to continue its current tour without bassist Eric Bass. He stepped away to focus on his mental health. Ben is saying that the break was well needed, and he will return. I'm Brady, that's your news that rocks. 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
6: 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Looks like the southbound side of 95 definitely looking better. Earlier crash in the clearing stages down near the Thornburg exit. Left side of the roadway may still be affected. Northbound 95 looks good. Bloom Gray Parkway up to speed. 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Carlos Ramirez with traffic.

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11: From the Rappahannock Electric Cooperative Weather Center. Chance of thunderstorms with fog in spots early today. Otherwise, cloudy skies with a few peaks of sun. Daytime highs approaching 89. Slight chance of thunderstorms tonight. Lows dip down to about 72. Partly cloudy skies. Daytime highs approaching 92. Tomorrow, bright sunshine expected. Right now, it's 75 degrees.
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6: 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So far, it's a nice ride on 95. You'll slow down a little bit on the northbound end as you make your way over towards Aquia Harbor. Southbound side looks good past Plank Road. No major issues on Mills Drive headed through New Post and out towards 301. 301 looks good all the way up towards the Harry Nice Bridge. No major issues on the Kings Highway. 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

0: If you're making plans for the fair, here's what you need to know with the weather. Today, chance of thunderstorms. Muggy, 87. Tomorrow, chance of afternoon thunderstorms. Friday, chance of storms. Saturday, hot and humid, 93. Chance of thunderstorms. Sunday, it's going to be the hottest day of the stretch and the last day of the Fredericksburg Fair. 95 and a chance of afternoon thunderstorms. Now, there are going to be, of course, some breaks where it's not raining. How do you work around that when you're going to the fair? I have no idea. Just hope for the best. But on the weekend, if you're going to go to the fair Saturday and Sunday, the best outdoor time, according to this forecast, before 11 o'clock each day. Bring cash. Those ATMs they stick at the fair, dude, they'll rip you off. And be careful with the games. They'll rip you off, too.
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7: 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So far, traffic looking nice. It headed northbound on 95. You'll see some light volume headed past the Aquia Harbor, but that's it. Bloom Gray Parkway running smoothly. Dixon Street looks great. No issues on the Kings Highway. 301 is up to speed all the way up towards the Harry Nice Bridge. 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

0: You got Brady in the morning, 96.9 The Rock. So over the weekend, I watched a video that was flawless with AI. Dude, we arrived. I couldn't tell it wasn't real. It's scary. I know there's people listening right now that don't believe AI is a threat. You're an idiot. To fall back on the fact that it takes humans to feed AI tells me you don't understand AI and what's going on right now. There's more to it. AI is figuring things out. It's learning at a scary rate. It's learning at a place to where, I'll give you an example. I just listened to two guys who are experts in AI talk about how AI can now make itself smarter and it can feed itself stuff and learn things without humans. There were two scientists. They got two computers to talk to each other. Do you know what these two AI programs did? They created their own language in order to communicate. They just made up a language to shut the humans out. We're at a place now where when it comes to video, you can't tell the difference unless you really study it. Where are we going to be in 5 years? You know who are cooked? Porn stars. There is no reason to pay anybody to have sex on camera anymore. Think about it. If someone can produce their fantasy with a perfect female or male in their vision with just a few prompts, why spend countless hours searching through porn clips you've seen 1,000 times, right? But what about the poor porn star that's going to be out of a job? Well, I got some good news for you. If you're in porn, there's already ways you can search for work.
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3: 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I-95 southbound still looking pretty good. No major issues as you make your way past Stafford. Some light volume all the way down towards Thornburg. Green Gray Parkway looks good. Dixon Street is quiet.

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10: From the Rappahannock Electric Cooperative Weather Center. Slight chance of thunderstorms today. Otherwise, cloudy skies with a few peaks of sun. High temperatures reach up to 89. Partly cloudy skies tonight. Slight chance of thunderstorms. Lows level off around 72. Ample sunshine expected tomorrow. High temperatures reach up to 92. Low 90s Friday and Saturday with thunderstorms both days. Right now, 76.
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0: It's Brady in the Morning, 96.9 The Rock. So with all the chatter about MySpace relaunching, people getting very excited about it, man. Mainly because it's relaunching without algorithms. Unlike every other social media platform out there. It's what we need. The divide is too much in this country, man. Social media has a lot to do with it. Twitter and Facebook are friggin' evil. Anyways, this documentary is gonna drop eventually. It debuted at the Hot Docs Festival in Toronto this spring, but has not been released to a streaming platform. Not yet. I think they're waiting for the launch. I think it's a brilliant move. Nobody knows when the movie's going to drop. Nobody knows when MySpace is going to relaunch. It's just a lot of talk. It's been confirmed, but it's still just a lot of talk. My guess is we'll see the documentary hit Netflix or maybe Paramount Plus or Hulu. And at the very end, we're going to see a launch date for the return of MySpace.
1: 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It was getting kicked out of someone's top eight by a girl who worked at Hot Topic. Relive the glory days when profile songs played automatically. Every photo looked like it was taken with a potato, and everyone suddenly became an HTML expert just to put flaming skulls behind a blurry bathroom selfie. This is the story of a generation that traded creativity for algorithms and personalities for engagement metrics. Featuring the biggest mystery in internet history, was Tom really everyone's friend? Or was he simply the last social media owner who wasn't treating your personal life like a product? MySpace, the documentary, coming soon.
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5: 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Northbound side of 95, you'll see some light volume headed up towards the Aquia Harbor. So far, Plank Road looks good. No issues on the Blue and Gray Parkway. Route 1 is up to speed towards Falmouth. 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

0: Guys, remember when you were cool? Loud cars, late nights, and women who didn't begin conversations with, "While you're up!" And 96.9 The Rock is giving Dad a chance to get back something he lost years ago. No, not his hair.
1: Damn it.
0: That ship sailed. 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
12: From the Rappahannock Electric Cooperative Weather Center. Slight chance of thunderstorms today. Otherwise, cloudy skies with a few peaks of sun. High temperatures reach up to 89. Partly cloudy skies tonight. Slight chance of thunderstorms. Lows level off around 72. Ample sunshine expected tomorrow. High temperatures reach up to 92. Low 90s Friday and Saturday with thunderstorms both days. Right now, 77.
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0: 96.9 and now 96.5. The Rock. The Rock. Oh, I said that. No, I said that. Would you stop? Stop. What? Mimicking me. I'm not mimicking you.
1: Yeah, you are. Yeah, I am.
0: What's happening?

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1: From the Rappahannock Electric Cooperative Weather Center. Slight chance of thunderstorms this afternoon. Otherwise, cloudy skies with a few peaks of sun. Daytime highs approaching 89. Lows level off around 72. Tonight, slight chance of thunderstorms. Ample sunshine expected tomorrow, 92. Low 90s Friday and Saturday with storms both days. Currently, it's 77 degrees.
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1: 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It's going to be a Doobie Brothers song. 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

0: Guys, remember when you were cool? Loud cars, late nights, and women who didn't begin conversations with, "While you're up!" 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No, not his hair.
1: Damn it.
0: That ship sailed. 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
5: From the Rappahannock Electric Cooperative Weather Center. A mix of clouds and sun this afternoon with a slight chance for storms. High of 89. Lows around 72. Tonight, slight chance of thunderstorms. Highs level off around 92. Tomorrow, clear skies. Temps a bit above average. Friday and Saturday with highs in the low 90s. Storms possible both days. Currently 81.
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1: Listen for The Rock song of the day. It's going to be a Doobie Brothers song. When you hear it, call me. Win tickets to see the Doobie Brothers, Allianz Amphitheater, September 28th. And I've got tickets all week long. So to get The Rock song of the day, become a Rock Club member.
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1: From the Rappahannock Electric Cooperative Weather Center. A mix of clouds and sun this afternoon with a slight chance for storms. Highs around 89. Slight chance of thunderstorms tonight. Lows dip down to about 72. Partly cloudy skies. Clear skies tomorrow. High temperatures reach up to 92. Low 90s Friday and Saturday with thunderstorms possible both days. Currently, it's 83 degrees.
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1: Listen for the rock song of the day. It's going to be a Doobie Brothers song. When you hear it, call me. 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And I've got tickets all week long. 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

0: 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No, not his hair.
1: Damn it.
0: That ship sailed. 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
4: From the Rappahannock Electric Cooperative Weather Center. Slight chance of thunderstorms this afternoon. Otherwise, sunshine mixed with clouds at times. Highs level off around 89. Partly cloudy again tonight. Slight chance of thunderstorms. Lows dip down to about 72. Mainly sunny tomorrow. Highs level off around 91. Chance for storms Friday and Saturday with highs in the low 90s. Currently, it's 86 degrees.
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0: 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When it comes to fun, we hit a
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2: 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Northbound side of 95, you'll see some light volume headed up towards the Aquia Harbor. So far, Plank Road looks good. No issues on the Blue and Gray Parkway. Route 1 is up to speed towards Falmouth. Kings Highway looks great, leaving Fredericksburg and even all the way out towards 301. 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
9: From the Rappahannock Electric Cooperative Weather Center. Slight chance of thunderstorms tonight, otherwise partly cloudy skies. Lows level off around 72. Daytime highs approaching 91. Tomorrow, lots of sunshine. Partly cloudy skies tomorrow night. Chance of thunderstorms. Lows around 72. 91 Friday with a chance of thunderstorms. 93 Saturday, chance for storms continues. Right now, 88.
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1: 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Northbound side of 95, you'll see some light volume headed up towards the Aquia Harbor. So far, Plank Road looks good. No issues on the Blue and Gray Parkway. Route 1 is up to speed towards Falmouth. Kings Highway looks great, leaving Fredericksburg and even all the way out towards 301. 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
1: Listen for The Rock song of the day. It's going to be a Doobie Brothers song. When you hear it, call me. 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And I've got tickets all week long. So to get The Rock song of the day, become a Rock Club member.
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11: From the Rappahannock Electric Cooperative Weather Center. Slight chance of thunderstorms tonight, otherwise partly cloudy skies. Lows level off around 72. Daytime highs approaching 91 tomorrow. Lots of sunshine. Partly cloudy skies tomorrow night. Chance of thunderstorms. Lows around 72. 91 Friday with a chance of thunderstorms. 93 Saturday. Chance for storms continues. Right now, 89.
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6: 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Major problem in Caroline County this afternoon. Route 17 northbound closed because of an accident between Ware Creek Road and Pepmeyer Hill Road. You'll want to use an alternate route and avoid that area if possible. Meanwhile, southbound 95 remains slow through Lorton between Route 1 at exit 161 and Route 123 at exit 160 near Occoquan. I'm Lisa Lane with traffic.
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1: 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Route 17 northbound remains closed in Caroline County because of an accident between Ware Creek Road and Pettmeyer Hill Road. Plan to use an alternate route there. Southbound 95 slow from the Fairfax County Parkway down to Route 123 near Occoquan. I'm Lisa Lane with traffic.
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0: From the Rappahannock Electric Cooperative Weather Center. Slight chance of thunderstorms tonight, otherwise partly cloudy skies. Lows level off around 72. Daytime highs approaching 91. Tomorrow, lots of sunshine. Partly cloudy skies tomorrow night. Chance of thunderstorms. Lows around 72. 91 Friday with a chance of thunderstorms. 93 Saturday, chance for storms continues. Currently, it's 88 degrees.
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1: 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Route 17 northbound remains closed in Caroline County because of an accident between Ware Creek Road and Petmeyer Hill Road. Use an alternate route around that closure. Southbound 95 slow between the Fairfax County Parkway and Route 123 near Occoquan. And you're going to have a tough time getting to 95 from the Beltway with an accident on the inner loop at the Eisenhower Avenue connector in Alexandria with three right lanes blocked. I'm Lisa Lane with traffic.
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1: What were you tricked into eating?
2: I tricked somebody into eating something, I guess you might say. A sheriff's deputy, and I brought in my dispatchers late one night some spaghetti that they dearly loved. Then they found out a couple days later that it was ground beaver. 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I even got them T-shirts. Said I ate beaver, and I liked it.
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9: From the Rappahannock Electric Cooperative Weather Center. Slight chance for storms tonight. Otherwise, partly cloudy skies. Lows level off around 72. Daytime highs approaching 91. Tomorrow, mainly clear. Chance of thunderstorms tomorrow night. Lows level off around 72, partly cloudy. Low 90s Friday and Saturday with storms both days. Right now, it's 86 degrees.
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4: 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Seminar Sunday, August 16th at the Holiday Inn Express Fredericksburg on Warrington Road. Weight loss hypnosis starts at 11 a.m. with registration opening at 10:30 a.m. And the stop smoking hypnosis is the same day, starting at 2 p.m. with registration opening at 1:30 p.m. Register now and reserve your seat at alexgoen.com. 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